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0: The more you listen to your kids, the closer you'll be. 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

0: The more you listen to your kids, the closer you'll be. So we asked kids, what do you want your parents to hear?
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Hi, I'm Ryan Blaney, a third-generation race car driver, and we dedicate a lot of our time to going as fast as possible. My Grandpa Lou is the reason why my dad and I started racing, and I'm really proud to follow in his tracks. But when my grandpa was diagnosed with Alzheimer's, it was a very unexpected bump in the road for us. I've learned a lot on this journey with my Grandpa Lou, and the memory grandpa will always be with me. It's a notice if older family members are acting, experiencing problems with their memory, or having trouble with routine tasks. Talking about Alzheimer's can be really tough. But if you notice something, have a conversation with your loved one. 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If you or your family are noticing changes,

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0: And Alex.
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arrest rate is twice that of non-veterans of same age. There are no accurators on how many men are incarcerated, but a veteran administration concludes that the greater vets exposure to combat, the more likely his chance of being arrested or convicted. This is one legacy

0: the hero's welcome. None of them received the hero's welcome.
1: None of them. None of them.
0: None of them. None of them. None of them. None of them. None of them. None of them. None of them. None of them. None of them. None of them. None of them. None of them. None of them. None of them. None of them. None of them. None of them. None of them. None of them. None of them. None of them. None of them. None of them. None of them. None of them. None of them. None of them. None of them. None of them. None of them. None of them. None of them. None of them. None of them. None of them. None of them. None of them. None of them. None of them. None of them. None of them. None of them. None of them. None of them. None of them. None of them. None of them. None of them. None of them. None of them. None of them. None of them. None of them. None of them. None of them. None of them. None of them. None of them. None of them. None of them. None of them. None of them. None of them. None of them. None of them. None of them. None of them. None of them. None of them. None of them. None of them. None of them. None of them. None of them. None of them. None of them. None of them. None of them. None of them. None of them. None of them. None of them. None of them. None of them. None of them. None of them. None of them. None of them. None of them. None of them. None of them. None of them. None of them. None of them

it. And everybody wants to know, God, what happened to those guys? There's got to be something wrong somewhere. We did what we had to do. There's got to be something wrong somewhere. And people wanted us to be ashamed. What it was. They had no idea what it meant for 5 years.

0: patience for adoptive dad. All he had to say was,
1: "Hey, you got this, Gaspari." Hey. Hey, we're pretty good.
0: Yeah.
1: Might have to start again.
0: Got it.
1: Learn up to get teen from foster care. 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